like this. From everything to nothing at all. From every day to never at all. And everyone says that I should be sad. Is it normal that

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She's fine as hell. She's about the dough. Doing a thing right on the floor. And money, money she making. Look at the way she's shaking. Make you wanna touch her, wanna taste her. Have you lusting for her? Going crazy, face it.

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But I know what they'd say, that it's for the best.